0: an online program. Alyssa Delfs has the details.
1: Dr. Katrina Pryor previously found 1 in 6 mothers in Australia reported turning to alcohol to cope with the stresses and challenges of early motherhood. She came up with the idea for an online program to help women experiencing anxiety while on maternity leave. Healthy Mum, Healthy Bub was designed to support new mums who find themselves turning to alcohol during the first 3 years of parenthood. Dr. Pryor says the intervention was co-designed with women who have lived experience. The University of Sydney's Matilda Centre is looking to recruit 130 mothers and children to take part in the trial.
0: Turning to sport in netball, the Melbourne Mavericks have re-signed star Jamie Lee Price. The 30-year-old, who was recently crowned 2026 club champion, will remain at the Mavericks for another 2 years.
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4: It sounds like the Gremlins got in again. She's frozen on me, so I'll get back in and get something started up. In the meantime, a little bit of... which one's this? This'll be good. Nothing. Okay. John Williamson. No.
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Graham Connors with Mouth of the River. Good morning. 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It's 8:09. Let's have a look at some weather for you. For the rest of today, cloudy, winds west to southwesterly 15 to 25k, becoming light in the evening, a max of 17. Thursday, 13th of August, partly cloudy, slight chance of a shower, light winds 6 to 18. On Friday the 14th, mostly sunny, light winds becoming northeasterly 15 to 20k during the evening, 7 to 19. Around the region we go. Denmark, cloudy in 18, partly cloudy into Bremer Bay and 19. Partly cloudy, 17 in both Dirramungup and Noengrup, and 17 up at Mount Barker and cloudy. Currently in town, 10.6 degrees. Wind is from the northwest at 9, gusting to 11. Barometer of 1,027.5, and look, it's risen slightly. Humidity is down to 87%. No rain since 9 a.m. yesterday. So there we go. Let's see what we've got on the plate now. Why not? A little bit of, oh, yes. Nitty Gritty Dirt Band. It's just rolled in. It's Half Asleep. Good morning.

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0: John Williamson with the Woman of the Country. Yes, indeed. It's 21 past eight. We've got everything back. We've got rid of them gremlins. Dave's here. He's out making coffee and a toasted sandwich. He's a bit hungry. A bit chilly outside, he said. Anyway, not to worry. Where shall we go? A little bit of this, I think. Phil Collins.
1: Oh, yeah, tonight.
0: Nanu.

Yes, indeed. Wednesday morning. Yeah, Dave's here. He won't make coffee. He said that's for the coffee maker. Oh, well. He didn't bring the sandwich, but he said it's only Wednesday, not Thursday. He's trying to get out of it again. Oh, well, what can we do? This one's just for him. Slim Dusty, Mechanized Swag.

on now. Ah, yeah, Slim Dusty and Mechanized Swaggy in the old Kenny. Oh, yes, indeed. A little bit of Graham Connors. A very good morning to Leslie. I think she's just out of bed, out of the shower, and looking rather pristine. Just for you. Let me tell you.

Graham Connors, Mosquitoville at 27 to 9. Currently in town, 10.6 degrees. The wind is from the northwest at 9K, gusting to 11. 1,027.5 and slightly on the rise. Humidity 87%, no rain since 9 a.m. yesterday. And a very good morning if you've just tuned in, because you've missed the best part of brekkie. It's time to wash the dishes, get to work, put the kids out, bring the dog in and go back to bed. Why not? No, I'm heading off to Perth as soon as I get off. Up and back one day. I've got to go and get Dave some stuff. That's what he told me. Oh, well. Good morning to the staff in the office. I hope they are enjoying their morning so far. A little bit of Russell Morris to keep us going.

0: If you like cruisy, easy listening music with some nostalgia and a bit of contemporary thrown in, then join me, Leslie, for Saturday Sounds each Saturday, 12 to 3. Let's do lunch.
1: Oh, yes, indeed. What a show. It's coming up this week. I've seen some of it, and it's wow. Very good morning, Phil. This one's for you. ACDC.

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1: 17 to 9 at 9 o'clock, David comes in. And I believe Wendy B's back at midday. Lunch with Wendy B. Okie dokie. Good morning, Helen. You wanted a bit of Kris Kristofferson? So, for the good times.

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6: 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That's our Dave, the English gentleman from the UK. Okay, this one, a little bit of Charlie Daniels. I think you'll enjoy this one.

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Well, there was one thing I was sure proud to see. There wasn't a soul in the place except for him and me, and he just looked disgusted and pointed toward the telephone.

last thing I wanted was to get in a fight in Jackson, Mississippi on a Saturday night, especially when there was three of them and only one of me. But they all started laughing and I felt kind of sick. I knew I'd better think of something pretty quick, so I just reached out and kicked old Green Teeth right in the knee.

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So I threw the man a 20 and jumped in and fired that mother up. Mario Andretti would have sure been proud of the way I was moving when I passed that crowd coming out the door and headed toward me in a trot.

Ah, Distant Drums, Roy Orbison. Well, that's it, folk. Another one done and dusted until tomorrow morning, I've been told. Keep it simple, keep it safe, and we'll catch up when we come on air. Have a safe trip and be kind to everybody. To Val and to George, this one's for you. Nitty gritty dirt. And will the circle be unbroken? Who knows? We'll find out tomorrow morning. Bye for now.

Yes, that was. It's a superstar. That's right, I got it right. Superstar there is a track from James Blunt's third album, Some Kind of Trouble. And he said the song is often mistaken as being about his success in the music industry. But in fact, it's not about that at all. So it's about a teenager who is saying he doesn't want to be force-fed who he should be. He just wants to be himself. And that was the nature of that song. Hope you enjoyed it. Good morning and welcome. You're tuned to Great Southern FM 100.9, your local community radio station. Good to have your company this morning on this cloudy, slightly warmer morning than what we've been having. And thanks for joining us here on Great Southern FM. Big thank you to Bob for the music this morning. It's a great show as usual. Don't forget, Bob will be back tomorrow morning, nice and early. All right, well, today I've got a few songs, a mix of songs from retro right up to now. And we've got a few covers to play for you this morning. And this hour we're going to play from Bonnie Tyler. And there's a couple, actually, of Bonnie Tyler's songs coming up this show. We've got Freddie Mercury, Peter Andre, and a band called All Our Exes Live in Texas. They're an Aussie band. And just after 10 o'clock, we're expecting an interview with Lavinia Vasudevan from the Cancer Council. So that will be just after 10 o'clock this morning. I hope you're all right. Let's check that weather forecast for you. For the south coast of Fort today, for Wednesday, partly cloudy, winds 15 to 20 kilometres an hour, becoming light in the early afternoon. Albany today, expecting a top of 17 degrees. At the moment, it's 12.3. The humidity, 81%, and the wind from the west-northwest, 7 kilometres an hour, gusting to 11. And the barometric pressure, 1,028, and steady. Radar looking quite clear, actually. But the satellite showing quite a bit of cloud around still. So, but no rain there on the Albany radar. So that's good news for a little while. All right, the next 3 days in Albany, tomorrow, Thursday, it's going to be partly cloudy with a minimum of 6 and a maximum of 18. It's going to be partly cloudy, slight chance of a shower and light winds. On Friday, mostly sunny, it's lovely, minimum of 7, maximum 19. And on Saturday, minimum 9, maximum 21 and partly cloudy with light winds. Now around the region today, Denmark, good morning to you, 18 degrees. Bremer Bay, 19. Noangarup, Mount Barker and Jerramungup are all at 17 degrees for today. All right, well, let's carry on with some more music. It's a song from the 1989 film called Shirley Valentine, and it starred Pauline Collins. And she plays a bored 42-year-old working-class Liverpudlian housewife who is really taken for granted by her husband, and she needs to get away for a while, and she goes on holiday to Greece. Well, I won't spoil the storyline for you. I'll let you watch the film if you haven't seen it. I suspect many people have. Anyway, Patty Austin sings the song, which she was also nominated for an Academy Award.

0: Yeah, Angel of the Morning. That was the late, great Bonnie Tyler with the Chip Taylor song, which has been covered by loads of artists. And anyway, we're going to get another track from Bonnie a little bit later on.
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There we go, Ariana Grande. And that was Hate That I Made You Love Me. And that brings the time to 25 minutes past 9.

0: Come on, all you retired or semi-retired people. 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
2: Well, now a song from Australian folk group All Our Exes Are in Texas. And in 2017, they won an ARIO Award for Best Blues and Roots Album from their critically acclaimed album When We Fell, or When We Fall, correction. And they've toured with many Aussie artists over their time. They did disband in 2024, which is a bit of a shame. But anyway, this track is called Tell Me.

Yeah, that's a great version there of Everybody Hurts, which is a REM song, R.E.M. song. And yes, that was the great Tina Arena. Well, time now is 25 minutes to 10. 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Time for a quick weather check. Albany expecting 17 degrees today. It's currently 13.3. Humidity 74%, and the wind is coming from the west at 11 kilometres an hour, gusting occasionally to 14. And the barometric pressure is 1,028.3 and steady. And looking at the radar, I can't see any rain there, but there's quite a bit of cloud hanging around, but still a wonderful day. And we've got a little respite for now, and let's enjoy it. So hope you're having a good day out there. Thank you for tuning in to us today here on Great Southern FM 100.9. Well, let's hear this one from Freddie Mercury and Living on My Own. Dee-do, dee-do, dee!

Yeah, there we go. That was Freddie, Living on My Own. Well, the Albany Public Library hosts a writing group for those interested in memoirs, biographies, or non-fiction. And if you're interested in history, this may be the group for you. The writing group meets every second Monday afternoon from 2 o'clock till 4 o'clock in the study space at the library. And the next session will be on Monday, the 17th of August. For further information, go to events at albany.wa.gov.au or phone them on 6820 3600. 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Now, Gimme Little Sign was originally sung by American R&B musician Brenton Wood. Peter Andre's version was released as a single in October 1992, it was, and it peaked at number 3 on the Australian chart and won an ARIA in 1993 for the highest-selling Australian single of the year.

Yeah, that's a lively song, isn't it? And Peter Andre and Give Me a Little Sign. Well, time now coming up to 10:15. And I hope whatever it is you're doing, you are enjoying it and maybe relaxing, maybe working. Either way, thank you for joining us here on Great Southern FM 100.9. I'm sorry, I do sound a bit nasally today. I think the last couple of days I had quite a bad cold, but that was all much better yesterday and even better today. So I'm over that, but just coping with a bit of congestion. So I hope it doesn't put you off too much. But I'm feeling good and it's good to be here on Great Southern FM. So, all right, a little bit more music now. And I always loved this song and I haven't played it for ages. It's from Marmalade and Reflections of My Life.

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Yeah, that's a great song. The disco era there, and Stayin' Alive from Saturday Night Fever. We all remember that film, don't we? Okay, well, what time is it now? 6:56. And I'm going to play another song now. This one's from Dami Im, and it's There's a Kind of Hush All Over the World.

0: Yeah, I really enjoyed that. And of course, that was an old Herman's Hermit song. So, yes, she did a good version. How smooth and chilled out was that? All right, we're going to listen to an advertisement coming up now. And then we're going to play a bit of Buddy Holly. And we're heading up to the 10 o'clock news here on Great Southern FM 100.9.
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0: I thought the record had jammed then, but it wasn't. That was the special effects. There you go. That was Holding Out for a Hero by Welsh singer Bonnie Tyler. Did promise you another track. And that was for the soundtrack of the 1984 film Footloose. And it was a big hit in the UK, the US and Europe. And it was released after her recent death. And in Britain, that song got up to number 13 very recently. And, yeah, she'll be missed, but leaves a great legacy of music. Well, welcome back. You're tuned to Great Southern FM 100.9, where your local community radio station. Good to have you company. And very shortly, we are going to speak with our special guest. And that's Lavinia Vasudevan from the Cancer Council, who will be coming on after the weather. Talking of which, let's have a look for the South Coastal. We've got partly cloudy, winds 15 to 20 kilometres an hour, becoming light in the early afternoon. In Albany today, we're expecting a top of 17. It's going to be mostly sunny, it says on here, so I guess that cloud will start to open up a little bit. And at the moment, it's 14.2, heading up to the 17 degrees. And the humidity is 69%. The wind from the west, 13 kilometres an hour, gusting to 18. And barometric pressure, 1,028.6. And steady, no rain there on the radar. A little bit of cloud there on the satellite. But be careful, the UV index is still moderate today, so take care with that. Looking around Albany for the next 3 days, tomorrow, Thursday, a minimum of 6 and a maximum of 18 and partly cloudy. And on Friday, minimum 7, maximum 19. And on Saturday, minimum 9, maximum 21 and partly cloudy. Looking around the region today, Denmark, good morning to you, 18 degrees. Bremer Bay is the warmer one of all the regional centres down on the south coast at 19 degrees. And Nowangerup is 17, and the same for Mount Barker and Gerramungup. So, yes, a little bit milder today, a little bit. So, yes, we're going to get some couple of sunny days at the beginning and the end of the weekend, which is really nice to know. All right, well, we're pleased to welcome now Lavinia from the Cancer Council. And good morning to you, Lavinia.
1: Good morning, Mr. David.
0: Yes, I better put the microphone on for you. There you go.
1: Good morning, Mr. David. How are you today?
0: I'm very good. And are you too?
1: Yes, I am. Thank you.
0: And you've just been away for the week, actually, haven't you?
1: Oh, yes, I was.
0: I got in rather late last night, but you're looking fine and you're raring to go.
1: Yes, I am.
0: That's really, really good. All right. So what are we talking about today? We're looking at Daffodil Day. And it's an important time of the year, isn't it? So can you tell us a little bit more about that?
1: Yeah, so Daffodil Day is actually Cancer Council's most iconic and much-loved fundraising campaign. This is our 40th year anniversary, and we are aiming to raise 5.5 million nationally. Australians all over the country usually come together and raise vital funds for Cancer Council's life-changing cancer research and support services. We know that almost one in two people will be diagnosed with cancer by the age of 85, so it takes all of us to give hope for better treatments and better outcomes. The more we give, the more lives we can save. And Daffodil Day 2026 is taking place this coming Thursday, the 20th of August, but you can get involved and help support this special day anytime until the end of this month. Every daffodil, every donation, and every person who gets involved helps us continue investing in research that improves cancer prevention, detection, and treatment.
0: Now, I know you've got lots of information about this, so how can West Australians get involved in Daffodil Day this year?
1: Well, there are so many ways to show your support. You can buy fresh daffodils or merchandises from one of our stalls on Saturday the 15th of August or on Thursday the 20th of August. You can also take part in the Daffodil Day Dip, which involves plunging into cold water for a good cause.
0: Right. Okay.
1: You can also host a fundraiser with your friends, family or colleagues. Mm-hmm. You can dress in yellow to show your support or simply donate online at daffodilday.com.au. Even posting on social media using the hashtag Daffodil Day helps spread their word and inspire others to get involved. To get involved, you can always jump online at daffodilday.com.au to get more information.
0: Right, okay. Now, you mentioned about the Daffodil Dip. It's intriguing and interesting and really good, actually. But how does it work?
1: So the Daffodil Day Dip is now in its second year. And we are actually inviting people to take a chilly plunge, whether it's at the beach, in a pool, or with just a bucket of ice water, and get sponsored by family and friends to raise funds for cancer research and support services. It's a fun and symbolic way to show your support and get your community talking. 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
0: Right. And of course, it's Daffodil Day, so we've got to buy daffodils locally, and they're all out at the moment.
1: Yes.
0: Mine are, I know that. So there'll be plenty of daffodils around. So, what other events are planned?
1: So we will be hosting a Daffodil Day Bunnings activation this Saturday, the 15th of August, that is in lead up to the Daffodil Day on the 20th of August. So this Saturday, the activation will run from approximately 9:30 a.m. to 1:30 p.m. or until all the daffodils have been sold.
0: Right.
1: And this will take place in our Bunnings here in Albany. So I would love to invite everybody to come support us on August 15th at Bunnings. Also, many of you may know Albany local legend Bethany Westerberg, who has raised close to $70,000 for Cancer Council WA since she began fundraising. And this year marks her 10th year anniversary of fundraising for Daffodil Day. Bethany was inspired by her grandmother, who organized the local Daffodil Day street appeal for many years before she passed away. And Bethany has continued this tradition while also honoring her mother, who passed away from cancer in 2017, and her best friend, who passed away from cancer at just 20 years of age. So next Thursday, on the 20th of August, Bethany Westerberg will be hosting her Daffodil Day Street Appeal as well as Daffodil Day Dip. The Daffodil Day Dip is at 6:30 a.m. in the Middleton Beach, and we will all be gathering near the surf club. So please come and join us to make Bethany's 10th year anniversary fundraising a very successful one. Also, the street appeal will be on that same Thursday from 9:30 a.m. to 3:30 p.m. in six different locations in Albany, which are the Coles Plaza, Brooks Garden Shopping Centre, Sanford Road Centennial Park Post Office, York Street Post Office, IGA York Street, as well as IGA Spencer Park. And we hope that everybody who is listening to us can help support and make Bethany's 10th year anniversary of fundraising a very special one.
0: Right. So, I mean, a lot there is centred on York Street on Thursday next week.
1: Yes.
0: From 9:30 till 3:30. So if you're in town, folks, join in that appeal. Right,
1: yes.
0: Right down there in the city.
1: Yes.
0: So that's fantastic. So it's well covered there. And so why is the fundraising for cancer research? So I know it sounds obvious, but can you tell us why is it still so critical?
1: Yes. So despite the great progress in cancer prevention, screening and treatment, there is honestly still so much to do. Almost 1 in 2 Australians will be diagnosed by the age of 85, and around 15,000 West Australians will hear the words, "You have cancer," just this year alone. Stopping cancer starts with understanding it, so the funds raised through Daffodil Day go towards vital support services and research that will lead to new treatments, better survival rates, and ultimately fewer cancer diagnoses. We have come a long way thanks to community investment in cancer research, and the 5-year survival rate for all cancers combined has increased from 50% in the late 80s to over 70% right now, thanks to advances in research. That means more people are living longer, better lives after a cancer diagnosis. And honestly, that's exactly what we want to continue improving.
0: Yes, so funds are essential. But when you look at those figures from 50% in the late 80s to over 70% now, is quite a huge change, and you're heading for more.
1: Yes.
0: And take that even higher, which is absolutely fantastic.
1: Indeed.
0: So what would your message be then to West Australians this August?
1: So for all that cancer has taken, mums, uncles, friends, workmates, moments we won't get back, Daffodil Day is our opportunity to give. So whether you donate, fundraise, dip, or just wear yellow in solidarity, you're funding world-class cancer research and support services, helping save lives and bringing us closer to a cancer-free future. Cancer doesn't rest, but neither do our researchers. Together, we can make a difference.
0: Okay, and that's absolutely correct. And where can people go to get involved or donate?
1: Okay, so head over online to daffodilday.com.au. You can sign up for the Daffodil Day Dip, find a Daffodil Day stall near you, or one can always donate directly, because every contribution counts.
0: Yep, okay. And Daffodil Day is such a great initiative. But are there any other ways regional people can contribute to better cancer outcomes outside of Daffodil Day? Are there other things?
1: Yes. So for the next few weeks, Curtin University is currently conducting a study recruiting regional people over the age of 40 to understand attitudes and behaviours towards early cancer diagnosis. It's an online survey which takes about 15 to 20 minutes to complete. And Curtin University will also be conducting focus groups to discuss thoughts and behaviours around early cancer diagnosis in more detail.
0: Right, and that's an online survey.
1: Yes.
0: Yeah, that's fantastic. So where can listeners go for more information?
1: So regarding this Curtin University survey, listeners can always email me at rcpcgreatsouthern@cancerwasn.au for more information. So I'll just repeat that. Mm-hmm. That would be rcpcgreatsouthern@cancerwasn.au. This survey will also be put up in the public library as well as on the news boards in shopping malls.
0: Great.
1: The Curtin University research team will also be advertising this survey online via Facebook, through community newsletters, and you can always keep an eye out for these ads, and I would really hope that people can participate in them.
0: Yeah.
1: That's all from me. Thank you.
0: You're very welcome, Lavinia. And so when folks are out there near Bunnings on Saturday, they need to buy a bunch of daffodils.
1: Yes,
0: providing
1: please.
0: They're still left, I have a feeling they're going to go quick.
1: Yes.
0: They're going to go quick, which is fantastic. And
1: yes.
0: Thank you for bringing us all that information. It's a very important time of the year.
1: Yes, it is.
0: And thanks to the Cancer Council and for you, Lavinia, telling us all about it.
1: Thank
0: and
1: you.
0: And we look forward to hearing you again very soon. Thank you for that.
1: Thank you.
0: Thank you.

0: Yeah, that was Kate Malua there singing Wonderful Life. Great cover song there.
1: And now for some exciting news. Carrie Meyer Chalets and Studios and Denmark Scenic Tourist Park have merged into one boutique accommodation precinct, Carrie Meyer Accommodation Denmark. 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
0: 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And it's 27 minutes to 11. 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And we are your local community radio station. Let's have a look at a weather update for Albany. 17 degrees expected today. And says here mostly sunny, so hopefully that cloud will dissipate a little bit. And at the moment the temperature is 14.9 and on the way slowly upwards. Well, the humidity is 69%, the wind 13 kilometres, and that's gusting up to 18 kilometres an hour. And the barometric pressure 1028.6 and steady. And there we go. No rain, but a little bit of cloud hanging around. Well, let's hear now from this chap. His name's John Batiste, and it's Lean on My Love.

0: Yeah, John Batiste there, and Lean on My Love.
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0: Well, You're the One That I Want was a song performed by John Travolta and Olivia Newton-John for the 1978 film Grease. We all know that song, but now I'm going to play a version you've likely not heard before, and it's by British comedians Arthur Mullard and Hilda Baker. Now, this is a real tongue-in-cheek one. Hilda Baker, by the way, was an excellent northern comedian, and she starred for a while in the UK on Granada Television, Nearest and Dearest. And she also appeared in a great 60s film, Saturday Night and Sunday Morning, starring Albert Finney. And that was in quite a while ago now, in the early 60s. Anyway, this song that I'm going to play from the comedians got to number 22 in the UK, so I just hope you're not too disturbed as you're hearing it.

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Yeah, that was Paul Young there. Now I Know What Made Otis Blue. And time now, 12 minutes to 11. Well, one of Australia's most exciting acts, Baker Boy, will bring his explosive live show to Albany for the first time on Saturday, the 22nd of August. Presented as part of the Live at the Town Hall series, Baker Boy will be supported by Miss Canina. Inkaby, JJ Vacant and Ricky Neal Jr. for a full night celebration of First Nations talent, emerging WA artists and high energy live music. This one will be the biggest live at the Town Hall yet. So you better get those tickets. Tickets are on sale now at cityofalbanyevents.com/live at the Town Hall. And Great Southern FM is proudly sponsored by the City of Albany. Right, now for another song. And this one was written and recorded by Gallagher and Lyle in 1976, and it reached number 6 in the UK. And later on, it was quite a big hit for Brian Ferry. Well,

Yes, that's a great song there. Good cover of the Dolly Parton song Jolene. And that was by a Queensland Victoria combination. That's the members in the band. There's three from Queensland and two from Victoria. And the name is the Wilson Pickers. All right, we're going to go up to the 11 o'clock news now with Alex Lloyd and Amazing.

There we go. That was I Wanna Dance With Somebody. And of course, that was sung originally by Whitney Houston as a solo. And there she was joined by Callum Scott. Welcome back. This is Dave. You're tuned to Great Southern FM 100.9. We are your local community radio station. Good to have your company this morning. Thank you. And I trust that you're enjoying the music this morning. A bit of a mix this morning, but quite a few covers too, if you've noticed that. I do like covers. Anyway, let me know what you think. Well, let's have a look, shall we, at the weather for the south coastal today. Well, it's going to be partly cloudy, although it also says mostly sunny. Winds west 15 to 20 kilometres an hour, becoming light in the early afternoon. We're going to get a top of 17 degrees today. It's currently 15.6. The humidity 66%, and the wind is coming from the west at 22 kilometres an hour, gusting to 32, so that breeze has got up quite a bit. So the barometric pressure 1028.6 and steady. No rain on the radar, still a bit of cloud around on the satellite. Excuse me. Well, next up for the next 3 days for Albany, tomorrow, Thursday, going to be partly cloudy with a minimum of 6 and a maximum of 18. Friday, minimum of 7, maximum 19, and mostly sunny. And on Saturday, partly cloudy with a minimum of 9 and 21. And coming up on Sunday, we're going to get a nice sunny 22 degree day. So that's just a little bit ahead, but very nice to look forward to. Around the region today, Denmark, you're going to have a top of 18 degrees today. And also Bremer Bay, 19. Now, Angerup, Mount Barker and Jaramungup will all be expecting 17 degrees today. Now for a David Bowie track, Starman, from his fifth album, The Rise and Fall of Ziggy Stardust. And that was in April 1972. And it was his first major hit since Space Oddity. And that was 3 years earlier.

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Yeah, strange ending there, isn't it? But caught me out a bit, actually. Olivia Dean, and Nice to Each Other, which we should always be, of course. Well, the Great Southern Farming Community will be celebrated at the inaugural Great Southern Farmer Awards on Friday, the 21st of August, at The Dam in Denmark. Now, the gala evening will recognise excellence in farming, innovation, environmental stewardship and community contribution. Guests will enjoy a three-course meal showcasing local produce while celebrating the people behind the region's agricultural success. Now, the doors open at 6 p.m. with official proceedings starting from 6:30. Tickets are limited, by the way, so for details and bookings, visit greatsouthernfarmerawards.com.au. Well, now from the soundtrack, a very special soundtrack of The Dry, which was an Australian-American crime thriller film, starred Eric Bana. And on that soundtrack, the church song Under the Milky Way was performed by Peter Raban and B.B. Bettercourt. So let's hear that version.

0: a short version, that one, wasn't it? Under the Milky Way there. Peter Raben and B.B. Betancourt. And I actually haven't seen the film. 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
0: 23 minutes past 11 now. You're tuned to Great Southern FM 100.9. And this is Dave taking you through till 12 o'clock today. Well, it's that time, isn't it, of the morning. We're looking at Eurovision. And I'm looking now at the year 2011. And the song contest was held in Dusseldorf in Germany on that year. And I'm looking at a song from the UK. And the band Blue represented, it's a boy band, represented the United Kingdom at that year of competition with the song called I Can. And they eventually finished in 11th position, but it was certainly better than the previous attempts. And since, oh, years back now, I mean, the UK have not scored very highly at all. Just the odd one or two has been in the top five, but mainly they're right at the bottom of the table. Anyway, this occasion they got in at 11, and it was very welcome. But Blue, the group, said that they felt that there was political voting going on, which is probably often said at the Eurovision, that held them back. Now, the public voted them as number five, but the juries around Europe voted them in at 22. And when you put all that together, it worked out into 11th position. Anyway, it's a fairly good song. They perform well on the night. Here's Blue with I Can.

There you are. Did you reckon to that? Yes, certainly very lively and one of their better presentations over several years, that was. Of course, they're still struggling now. This last Eurovision in May, the entry got 1 point and came right at the bottom of the ladder. So there's lots of discussion in London on the BBC, I think, on what we're going to do about that for next year. I think they're at the moment they are selected by the BBC, but they have in the past put it out to the public, so we'll wait and see if there's any change there. All right, well, now I've got another song that was sung originally by Toto. It's called Africa, and they did that in 1982. And it became one of the greatest songs of all time, actually. Here's an a cappella version by Tyler Ward and Lisa Cimarelli.

There we go, Africa. Well, the time now, 28 minutes to 12, and you're tuned to Great Southern FM 100.9. Time to have a quick check on the Albany weather. 17 degrees for us today, and at the moment it's 15.6. Humidity 65%. The wind coming from the west, 24 kilometres an hour, gusting up to 32. And the barometric pressure, 1028.6, and steady, and all clear on the Albany radar. And the clouds sort of dividing a little bit, but not too much. We'll wait and see if we get a little bit more sun this afternoon. All right, well, I'm on with you right till 12 o'clock. And at 12, we've got lunch with Wendy B. And she's standing in for Lynn and Noon Tunes. So Wendy will be in from 12 with a great playlist right through till 2 p.m. And at 2 p.m, for a three-hour stint, we've got Off the Bench with Hutch. And he no doubt will bring his unique style of music to us between 2 and 5. And at 5 o'clock, Kelly is keeping her company with Midweek Mojo. 7 p.m, we've got the Thunderbirds Argo, the alternative music show with Brad. And from 10 p.m. right through till 6 in the morning, we've got the overnight program. There we go. Lots more to come your way on Great Southern FM through the afternoon and evening and even overnight. Let's hear from Tina Arena.

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0: Yeah, that was David Guetta and Teddy Swims and Tones and I with Gone, Gone, Gone. Well, I'll be gone after 12 o'clock because Wendy is on her way in. She's got a great two-hour show for you between 12 o'clock and 2 p.m. Standing in for Lynn today, so stay tuned for Wendy after 12. Well, award-winning author and historian John Dowson will launch his new book, Early Albany, at the Albany Town Hall on Friday, the 28th of August. Doors open at 6 p.m. for a 6:30 start. Tracing Albany's history from 1595 to around 1890, the book brings the city's maritime past to life through stories of pirates, spies, explorers and navigators. This is a free event, but places are limited and bookings really are essential. So visit the Albany Events bookable page and search for Early Albany. John will also present an author talk at 10 a.m. on Saturday the 29th of August at the Albany Public Library, followed by a book signing at Paperback Merchants. So that'll be very interesting. 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
1: Oh, thank you. That's beautiful. Thank you. Here's a song I think you might know. There's a ship lies rigged and ready.

We are. That was a special live version there of Roger Whittaker and a lovely song, The Last Farewell. Time now is 13 minutes to 12. And if you have a flourishing pot plant, a prize rose or promising patch of vegetables, well, why don't you show them off in the horticultural competition at the 2026 Albany Show? There are different sections to enter: pot plants, bonsai, fruit and vegetables, flowers, Australian natives, roses, plus free sections for children up to 16 years of age. So choose your section and get those seeds going or those cuttings growing now, because they're going to be needed. 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And grow it, nurture it and show it. And remember, the show is on the 13th and 14th of November. So you've got time to get those plants up and growing. And you know, ever since I was a kid, when I used to go to some big shows in England, and there was a big railway show once a year on in August. Derby was a very big railway town, still is. And I used to go there on that Saturday, climb on the trains. But one thing I really liked to do as well, and it's my dad responsible for this, he got me in the garden, was to go in and look at those plants. And just lovely to go in there. The smell when you walked in there, instead of the oil, you could smell the rose. So there you go. That's a little story. Yes, start growing those things now. If you've got any info, just repeating, Vicky Savage, call her on 0417 084 649. All right, got a classic now from Elvis. Sad song here, I've Lost You.

0: Sport brings us together. The volunteers are the reason we stay connected. In Pitch In, host Limo travels across Australia to meet the extraordinary people who give their time, not for recognition, but because they believe in community. These quiet heroes wash uniforms, organise fixtures, coach juniors, and create the sense of belonging that keeps clubs thriving. Catch the first episode on Saturday, August the 15th at 5:30pm at the end of Sporting Snippets with me, Hutch, and it'll be repeated on Mondays at 9:30pm straight after 100.9 Arts Magazine on Great Southern FM.
1: Well, many thanks for joining in the programme between 9 and 12 today. It's been a pleasure to be here. Hope you enjoyed the programme. Stay tuned for Wendy B, because you're going to have lunch with her, and she's got some great tracks to share with you today, I know so. So, coming up after the 12 o'clock news, thank you, Val, for giving me a message there, especially the one about Hilda Baker and the comedians there, I think caused her to have quite a chuckle this morning, and I hope you did too. Thanks for joining me. I'll be back again next week at 9 o'clock. Until then, we'll go to the 12 o'clock news with Bert Camfort and Wonderland by Night. Have a great day.

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1: Hello, I'm Alyssa Delfs. The head of the Communities and Justice Department says people in a democracy are entitled to hold extreme beliefs, but violence driven by ideology must be addressed. Speaking to the Royal Commission into Anti-Semitism and Social Cohesion, Director Heather Jackson says in New South Wales, the state's extremist violence program prioritises addressing vulnerabilities to violent extremism over de-radicalising participants. Ms Jackson says the age of access to the Voluntary Engagement and Support program has been lowered to 10.
2: Originally, the program was offered to

There we go. Sting, starting my show today. Good afternoon, everyone. You're with me, Wendy B, sitting in the chair for Lynn this afternoon. And that, of course, was Sting with Brand New Day, the title track of his 1999 album, and with some fabulous harmonica playing from his mate, nonetheless, than Stevie Wonder. Hope you enjoyed that one. Good afternoon. You're with Great Southern FM here, 100.9, here, your local Albany radio station. And it's time for that weather update after the news. Heading for a maximum of 18 degrees today. I don't know if we're going to get it. It's 15 degrees at the moment. She's pretty chilly out there. For tomorrow, Friday, the 14th of August. For tomorrow, Thursday, the 13th of August, heading for a maximum of 18 degrees. Partly cloudy day for tomorrow. Slight chance of a shower with some light winds for tomorrow. And for Friday, minimum of 7 up to a maximum of 19 degrees. Yes, those minimums have been very chilly, haven't they? Mostly sunny for Friday. Light winds becoming northeasterly, 15 to 20 kilometres an hour during the evening as well. Hope your day's going well. Thanks, Dave, for another great show. Beautiful music. And as usual, I'm here now to get you over hump day on this Wednesday. Lauren Wood coming up for you now. She's mostly known for her songwriting. She's written songs, you name it, she's written songs for them you might not be aware of. Done fabulous collabs with Little Feat, Michael McDonald, etc. This one is Fallen from 1981, this song. And from the Pretty Woman soundtrack, you might recognise the song. Lauren Wood and Fallen.

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2: And if you didn't know, today is International Vinyl Day, so it'll take us back to the beginnings of our musical journey, I guess, giving away my age a little bit there. And love to hear from you. 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My selection for today is, it was a gift from my sister for my 17th birthday, one of my vinyls, and it was Elton John's Goodbye Yellow Brick Road, huge in 1973. So I'm going to play a couple of songs from that. First off, Grey Seal, and then followed by A Crocodile Rock. So let's get some vinyl going, shall we?

Yeah, there we go, Elton. What a voice he had back in the day. You realise how long he's been around and how much singing he's done. And it was pretty hard to find just a couple of songs off that great, great album. As Otto has mentioned, yes, there was pretty hard to find there was Candle in the Wind, Benny and the Jets, and many, many other songs. A huge hit. Yes, from way back then in 1973, Roz bought Hot August Night by, Neil Diamond, of course. And I think we all had that one in our little stashes as well. It's just gone 23 minutes past 12 in the afternoon. Hope your day's going well. Now, if you're a crochet or a knitting enthusiast, you can go along to the Albany Public Library. They have crafty sessions, loop by loop. The next one will be held on the 18th of August, a Tuesday, and the next one after that, the 1st of September, from 2 p.m. to 3 p.m. in those afternoons. Basic supplies and instructions are provided, or you can bring your own project along to work on. Refreshments are provided with free entry. Everyone is welcome. You can call the library on 6820 3600 to get along and do some analogue crafting for once, hey? Get us back. Talk about old school and retro and vinyl. There we go. More music for you now. This is from the Heavy Heavy. They're with their song Go Down River. They're an English retro band from Brighton, and some say making the music of the 60s. Still making the music of the 60s that we all forgot about. So here they are, the Heavy Heavy, Go Down River.

0: Sister Hazel, with their cover of that big hit from the Indigo Girls, Closer to Fine. They recorded that one last year. They're the boys from Florida. And yes, their name, Sister Hazel, they named themselves after a wonderful lady doing good community work all around Florida for the homeless, Sister Hazel. A little bit of extra information for you there. And just as it's just after 12:30, let's just do a quick weather update for you. Still on 15.7, feeling like 11.8, and that's about it for us for today's weather.
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0: Yes, indeed, that's us. And speaking of local news, can you believe 3 decades later and several million dollars later, Albany Surf Reef has turned one. We remember the planning of it. We used to interview our great mayor, letting us know the development of it all. And it finally happened and it's going well. And young kids are having a fabulous time out there surfing on that reef. And I'm sure some old ones as well, some old people as well. But yes, 1 year old this year. Fantastic. Aussie music for you now, of course, Sons of the East, and this is their song Recognise, recorded in 2024. It's a little bit of a departure from their previous work, but here they are with Recognise.

And I've just had a message in from Janice, and her favourite vinyl was, I played this one too, Janice, what great taste you have. It was Linda Ronstadt and the Stone Ponies, her greatest hits. So many good songs on that album as well. I just might have to sneak one of those in later for you. How's that? And in the meantime, let's have some Matt Anderson. He's a Canadian, I guess, blues rock band, and with his band Big Bottle of Joy. This one recorded in 2023. Let It Slide. Here we go.

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0: 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Now, if Matt Anderson got you off the sofa and shaking out the cobwebs, well, here's Nathaniel Rateliff and the Night Sweats from 2018 with their song Parlour. So get you hopping around that kitchen as well.

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4: James Hunter and the Six, the Smooth Blues guys from Essex, sounding like an old band, but they're not. They're new guys. Here they are with their another smooth song, Melina.

0: 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Folk rock, bluesy rock, jazzy rock, psychedelic rock. I've got it all. You're gonna love it.
1: And it's 9 minutes to one. News, weather and sport coming up at the top of the hour at 1 o'clock. But in the meantime, Albany is a new free audio app celebrating the history and culture of Kinjaling, Albany. 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There we go. That sounds fascinating for sure. A couple more songs from me to take us up to the news. Paul Kelly, another great Australian artist. Who doesn't love this song? Firewood and Candles.

There we go, taking back to 1966 with that one out of the news. Wilson Pickett with Land of a Thousand Dances, where he tried to incorporate every big move that was happening in those days back in the 60s, and what a great big hit that was. And sorry about the dual songs playing there. I think I was trying to be a bit fancy and do a collab of two songs at the same time. Doesn't work, does it? Anyhow, 6 minutes past one, and it's time for that weather update. You're here with me, Wendy B, through to 2 o'clock today, sitting in the chair for Lynn. It's for tomorrow, the Thursday, the 13th of August, minimum overnight tonight of 6, up to a maximum of 18 tomorrow. Partly cloudy day for tomorrow with a slight chance of a shower, just with some light winds blowing. And for Friday, the 14th of August, minimum of 7, up to maximum of 19 degrees. On Friday, mostly sunny, very nice. Light winds becoming northeasterly, 15 to 20 k's during the evening. And for Saturday, minimum of 9, up to a maximum of 21. Gorgeous, partly cloudy day with light winds for Saturday. There we go. Weekend shaping up very nicely for us all. Let's have some more music. Another great lady, Ricky Lee Jones with Danny's All-Star Joint.

0: Yes, Ricky Lee Jones. Her cool, never going away. Great music from her for the last 40 years. As I said, that one from 1982. Danny's All-Star Joint. This is Great Southern FM, your local community radio on 100.9 FM. We're so glad to have your company, and there's lots more great music to come.
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2: No need to tell you who the previous song was. Of course, The Waifs with Gillian. Great, great, great Southern musicians. Proud to have them. Now, speaking of great things in the Great Southern Recyclers have returned almost $500,000 to charity over the last financial year. 8 million containers apparently passed through the Albany, Denmark and the Mount Barker collection centres, so through their containers for change. And straight to all that money last year went straight to local charities and community groups. So fantastic effort there. Don't forget too, our wine and spirit bottles are now eligible for the Containers for Change collection points. So I'm sure that'll be handy to quite a few people out there. And it's 22 minutes past one here on Great Southern FM. Let's have another little piece of Australian music. Sadly lost to the music industry a few years ago now, but Doug Parkinson with that great voice and everlasting love.

There we go. Doug Parkinson, what a great big voice for sure. Now, I promised Janice earlier that I might sneak into my files and find another Linda Ronstadt from that Greatest Hits album that we were listening to when we were young. Here we go, Linda Ronstadt with Tracks of My Tears, 1:25. 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

0: So what did you do on the weekend?
1: Oh, you know, just stayed at home, acted as a taxi for the kids. There's just never enough time to get things done. You?
0: I went hiking and canoeing with the kids and got qualified as a snorkeling instructor. But I know what you mean. The weekends really are too short.
1: You did all that?
0: Yeah. I mean, why should the kids have all the fun? Join Scouts as a leader. You'd love it.
1: Oh, the kids would too.
0: Do it. Just go to joinscouts.com.au.
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3: It's 15.2 degrees out there, feeling like 11.2. Getting ready for a nice sunny day tomorrow, 18 degrees. Okay, slight chance of a shower for tomorrow, after an overnight low of 6 degrees. Now, this looks a bit interesting. There's an exhibition of The Botanical World of Mary Delaney, and that's now on at the Princess Royal Fortress. The exhibition showcases 51 images of English artist Mary Delaney's floral paper collages, allowing you to view her delicate works. Beginning her botanical masterpieces at the age of 72, Delaney went on to create an astonishing 985 intricately detailed floral collages over a 10-year period. Now, this will be on display at the Princess Royal Fortress Married Quarters daily until the 24th of October. It's a collaboration between the British Museum and the City of Albany. For more information, you can visit the City of Albany website events page or ring 6820 3000. And as always, Great Southern FM is proudly sponsored by the City of Albany. Van Morrison, checking it out.

A classic there. Yeah, Van Morrison from his Moondance album, which was so many hits on that one as well, with that song Checking It Out. And coming up for you now, Blind Melon from 1992, the hit single for the band from LA, No Rain.

0: This is the talented Monique. She's a bit of a legend. Not for her singing, but because she's a volunteer ambulance officer with St. John.
1: Okay, we're on our way now.
0: Legend. And we need more of them. It takes all kinds of people to keep the Great Southern strong. 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
2: And this next song coming up for you is from John Batiste, recorded last year, Big Money, from his album Big Money. 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So if you like this one, Big Money.

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2: And it's just after 20 minutes to 2 o'clock. I'll be finishing at 2 and Hutch will be ready to take over the reins from 2 to 5, get you through the afternoon. Another cool song coming up from Donovan Frankenreiter. I got him from Dave, who was on earlier today. He played a Donovan Frankenreiter song many years ago now. Love him. He's a surfer dude turned musician. And this one from 2006, It Don't Matter.

There we go. Two fabulous songs there from the Mamas and the Papas. Let's hope you're making your own kind of music out there. It's 10 minutes to two. Hutch is nearly ready for his show. And a few more songs from me. In the meantime, the other cool lady of soul, Bonnie Raitt. Bonnie Raitt, who is right, nick of time.

0: Yeah, that lady can sing. Etta James, Something's Got a Hold on Me. Well, that's about it from me, folks. It's almost 2 o'clock. News, weather and sport coming up at the top of the hour. I'm going to leave you with some JJ Cale with Carry On. Thanks for your company this afternoon, and I'll be back again next week for a hump day. Get you through that middle of the week. Bye for now. Have a great day.
1: 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And hey, you just might find a new favourite artist. 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I'll see you soon.

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0: Right, so we're kicking off the show with Daisy and Tell Me I'm Wrong. It's 7 minutes past two. A big thank you to Wendy B. Another great show. Polished announcer is Wendy. So good effort, Wendy, right through till two. And now I go through to 5 o'clock. And the weather at the moment, it's now 15.1 at the Albany Airport. Feels like 11 degrees. The humidity is at 68%. The winds coming in from the west at 20 kilometres per hour, gusting up to 29 kilometres per hour. And the barometric pressure, 1,027.6 hectopascals and steady. And looking around the area, we've got Rocky Gully sitting at 14.1, feels like 10.7, and North Walpole is 14 degrees, feels like 10.3. And just looking at the next few days for Albany, tomorrow will be cloudy today, 10 to 17. Thursday, 7 to 17 and partly cloudy. And Friday, mostly sunny, 6 to 19. And Saturday, partly cloudy, 9 to 21. And going through to Sunday, 9 to 22. And sunny. Nice weekend by the looks of things, all being equal. And looking around the area, we've got Denmark, 16 degrees tomorrow, Bremer Bay 17, Wangarap 15, Juramunga 15, and Mount Barker 15. This is Hutch off the bench filling in for Hammers, who does his alphabet show. I like to do the alphabet show, but in a different format, insofar as I'm picking four letters today, and it's the first letter of each artist. And we just rotate them every, so it's a four-letter word, and I'm sure you'll work it out shortly. That was Daisy, as I said, and this is Rat Cats, and don't go now. So at least go in about 3 hours. Only joking, because we've got at 5 o'clock midweek mojo, or I always call it hump day mojo, with Kel.
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1: 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The next session is 2nd of September, and then there's one on the 7th of October, and then 4th of November. 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Last three tracks played. The last one, Werewolves of London from Warren Zevon, Valentino Way from Al Stewart, and Don't Go Now from Raka on Great Southern FM. So if you go with the first letter of each artist, that's D-R-A-W. So draw is the word for the day. So we move on to this next track, which is, excuse me, Dave Winnell with Africa.

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0: That's right, a real life, and a good take actually on the Corgis, Everybody's Got to Learn Sometime. And Dave Winnell earlier on did a version of Africa, the hit that made Toto a big success, or about 5 decades ago now. If you need a JP or Justice of the Peace, you'll find one at the Albany Public Library every Monday from 12:30 p.m. to 2 p.m. So you've got a 1.5 hour window period there. Upstairs at the Albany Public Library, 221 York Street in Albany. For further information, go to albany.wa.gov.au, or you can ring on the Dog and Bone, 6820 3600. 6820 3600. 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Right after this very important notice, we've got ABC with When Smokey Sings.
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I'll see you soon.

Aussie singer Wendy Matthews there with Friday's Child. Takes the time now to 20 minutes to 3 on Great Southern FM. And if it's your birthday today, the 12th of August, so you're a Leo. I turned 69 on Monday. As you get older, the memory goes too. But no, happy birthday for those that are celebrating it today. And you share it with George Hamilton, who was born in Memphis, Tennessee, back in 1939. So George is 87, so there's me complaining at 69. George is a few years older than me. American actor. He made his first movie in 1958, but most know him via the comedy spoof Love at First Bite, which he made in 1979. He was also one of the stars in The Godfather 3. That was back in 1990. Now, going back to sport, which is my favourite, one of my favourite subjects, Pete Sampras, born in Washington, D.C. back in 1971. So Pete's 55 today, U.S. tennis player. He was the number one men's tennis player from 1993 to 98. In 2000, he defeated Pat Rafter to win his seventh Wimbledon men's title. He was the youngest U.S. Open champion when he first won the title back in 1990 at the ripe old age of 19. He won 5 US Open titles and 2 Australian Open titles. Right, we'll move on with, I think we'll go with Daryl Hall and John Oates. And the song is Method of Modern Love.

Mitchell House is a vibrant art centre in Mount Barker. There's several art groups meeting throughout the week for painting, pottery, textiles and more. There's regular workshops run by established artists. It's a great community art hub with regular exhibitions in a terrific gallery space which is open to the public every Friday, Saturday and Sunday from 10 a.m. to 4 p.m. Explore your creativity by joining one of the art groups in a friendly, supportive environment. 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You may find that art piece you've been looking for, or even better, create your own. 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

was porcelain by a Renaissance or Renaissance, depending on which side of the river you come from. But lovely song, that one. Quite like that one. And prior to that, Daryl Hall and John Oates, Method of Modern Love. Now, I got a little message from my offsider who supports, he's basically a 50%er now. He's he'll take over the show shortly, Greg, on Saturday afternoons. He goes, "Nice afternoon music, Hutch. Just need a Saturday Arvo follow-up." Yeah, righto, Greg. I tell you, I could play the same music today as I would on Saturday, and he would mock me on air about it. But thanks for your SMS, Greg. Appreciate it. And we'll catch up with you Saturday afternoon at 3 o'clock. Right, to take us through to the news, we'll have Aerosmith with Walk This Way and a little bit of The Shadows' Wonderful Land. Catch you after the news.

Well, the Who must have a 20/20 vision because they can see for miles. Goes back to the 60s, I think 66, 67 thereabouts anyway. Testing my memory a bit. Right, in Albany right now it's 15.3 degrees, feels like 12.7. The winds are from the west at 13 kilometres per hour with gusts up to 17 kilometres per hour. The humidity is sitting at 68%. The UV index is 3, which is considered to be moderate. Barometric pressure is 1,027.7 hectopascals. And we haven't had any rain. We've had a lot of cloud, but no rain since 9 a.m. The forecast for the rest of today is partly cloudy. Winds west to southwesterly, 15 to 25 k's, becoming light in the evening. Looking ahead in Albany, Thursday will be partly cloudy with a low of 7, top of 18. Friday, mostly sunny, 7 to 19. And Saturday, partly cloudy, 9 to 21. Elsewhere around the region tomorrow, Denmark, partly cloudy, 6 to 18. Bremer Bay, mostly sunny, 4 to 20. Noangrup, morning frost, and then mostly sunny with a minimum of 1 and a maximum of 7. Jurrumungup, morning frost, mostly sunny with a minimum of 1 and maximum of 18. And Mount Barker, partly cloudy with a minimum of 3, maximum of 17 degrees. David Essex is going to make you a star. 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

turning back the clock a few decades now, isn't it? Reunion and Life is a Rock, but the radio rolled me. Prior to that, David Essex and Gonna Make You a Star. It's 17 minutes past three on Great Southern FM. And if you're over 50 and looking for something to do, the Albany Recreational Group for over 50s offers a wide range of weekly activities ranging from card and board games, walking groups, to dancing and much more. 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Get out there and have some fun and maybe make some friends. New friends, that is. To find out when these activities are happening, send them an email. Try an email, Hutch, on albanyover50s, so albanyover50s@gmail.com, or give them a call on 0481 858 436. That's 0481 858 436. Their office is located at the Job and Skills Centre, 30 Graham Street, Albany. They're open Monday to Friday, 10 a.m. right through to 12 noon. We've got a few groups coming up now. Air, Wishbone Ash, David Lee Roth and Rick Waitman. But we kick it off with Air and Kelly, Watch the Stars.

Wellington & Reeves has a deep history as one of our oldest and most respected real estate businesses in Albany. The company is into its 77th year of operations, has a quality team and a positive culture. We strive to continue to be the number one real estate agency in Albany and the Great Southern Region. 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

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It's now 27 minutes past three on Great Southern FM. The Albany Community Foundation has a new initiative called Rehome. 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

0: That was David Lee Roth and California Girls on Great Southern FM. It's 27 minutes to 4, and currently we're sitting at 16 degrees. It feels like 12.4, and today's maximum was 16 degrees about half an hour ago, and it still is 16 degrees. Winds are coming in from the west at 17 k's an hour, gusting up to 28 kilometres per hour. Humidity is sitting at 61%. Barometric pressure, 1,027.7 hectopascal. Easy for me to say, and the UV index is 3. And for the rest of today, partly cloudy, winds west to southwesterly, 15 to 25 kilometres per hour, becoming light in the evening. Thursday will be partly cloudy, 7 to 18. Friday, mostly sunny, that's good news, 7 to 19. Saturday, partly cloudy, light winds, 9 to 21. Right, so I got caught short because I was talking to one of our newbies, Kerry, and having a chat, and I haven't loaded up a couple of songs, so I don't know, I'll have to probably be sacked, won't I? We'll go with a bit of Alice Cooper now, and I think people are still, or the kids are still going to school, but this one is School's Out, if I can find it. There we go, and we'll play it after this very important message.
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bit of wizardry on a Wednesday afternoon. See My Baby Jive. Prior to that, School's Out from Alice Cooper. It's now 16 minutes to 4. The City of Albany is launching a sporting walk of fame at Centennial Park, honouring local athletes, coaches and officials who've reached the highest levels of their sport. It's a celebration of the people who've shaped Albany's sporting story, from state and national champions to those who've represented Australia. Each inductee will be featured along the walk with a QR code linking to their story and achievements. Nominations are now open for eligible locals who've made their mark and inspired our community. Find out more or submit a nomination at the Albany Leisure and Aquatic Centre website. 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Now, this next track, I know my dear wife Vicky likes this one. It's by Dead or Alive, and You Spin Me Round Just Like a Record.

as it fades away like a daydream by Riot. It's 9 minutes to four. Upstairs at the Albany Public Library, sensory play meetups are held for clients and their carers. All ages are welcome. 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To find out further information, you can call the library on 6820 3000. That's the library on 6820 3000. And remember, Grace on FM is proudly supported by the City of Albany. Not too many shows I play, or shows I have, I don't play America. And so I'm playing America. High in the City.

Well, she's quite adamant. She wants that man. That's Deborah Harry on Great Southern FM. Prior to the news, we had Aussie group Woodlock with Bermuda Sea and America with High in the City. Time for a weather update at the Albany Airport. It's currently sitting at 15.2. I think our maximum was 16 degrees on the dot, and that was about half an hour or so ago. And what else can I tell you? Humidity is at 67%. The wind's coming in from the west-southwest at 15 k's an hour, gusting up to 22 kilometres per hour. Barometric pressure, 1,027.9 hectopascals and steady. And just having a look at Rocky Gully. Rocky Gully, 13.7, feels like 10.5. And, of course, North Walpole. It's not coming up. Here we go. 14 degrees and feels like 10.3. Now, for the remainder of this week, we've got Thursday partly cloudy, 7 to 17, with partly cloudy with light winds. Friday, mostly sunny. Light winds becoming northeasterly, 15 to 20 k's an hour during the evening. So 6 to 19 and mostly sunny. And Saturday, partly cloudy, 9 to 21. And Sunday, topping off a beautiful weekend weather-wise, 9 to 22. So it's certainly outdoor weather for Albanians. Right, moving on. We've got, I think we'll play a bit of Ringo Starr and Back Off Boogaloo.

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0: Aussie artist Andy Timmons with A Pink Champagne Sparkle. It's from the album That Was Then, This Is Now from 2002 on Great Southern FM. And after these next two notifications, we got a bit of Wings. I think Paul McCartney headed that group with Uncle Albert and Admiral Halsey.
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0: Oh, what a feeling! Toyota.

Aussie band Died Pretty with a DC, and I got a reaction. Tim has responded on with an SMS, and he says, "I love Died Pretty." Well, I know you knew you did, Tim, so that's why I played it for you. So just to see if you were still around, because I know you're still enjoying your long service leave, so you might have been not listening to Great Southern FM, but obviously you were. Well done, mate. Right, so moving on, we've got upstairs at the Albany Public Library, sensory play meetups are held for clients and their carers. All ages are welcome. Held every week on Fridays from 9:30 a.m. through to 11:30 a.m. Drop in and choose from a range of games and activities. I think I've actually read this and not signed off on it, but I'll read it again. Drop in and choose from a range of games and activities and enjoy a hot cuppa. To find out further information, you can call the library on 6820 3000. 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Robert Plant, and this song is called Everybody's Song, so hopefully everybody will enjoy it.

Aussie Group Architecture in Helsinki. And When You Walk in the Room, prior to that, Robert Plant and Everybody's Song. It's now 26 minutes to 5. We've got Kel coming in between 5 and 7 with Midweek Mojo, and then Brad with his alternative music show from 7 through to 10. And then non-stop music right through to 6 tomorrow morning. City of Albany, library, in fact, students seeking a quiet space to study can use the new after-hours study space in the Albany Public Library. It's a safe, quiet area that Year 11 and 12 and tertiary students can use with a security tag after the library closes. 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We move on to Light My Fire by Will Young. I think he's Australian. I'm not sure. I'll have to check that out. But this is his version of Light My Fire.

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1: You can join Grant on tomorrow, as he said, between 12 and 2 for some fresh music. It's now 21 minutes to 5, and Will Young is in fact an Englishman. He's a renowned English singer, songwriter and actor who gained fame after winning the inaugural series of the ITV talent contest Pop Idol back in 2002. This next track is from Department S and it's called Is Vic There?

0: Australia has 4.67 million cases of food poisoning each year. 48,000 end up in hospital and 38 lead to preventable deaths. 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
1: Right, so the previous track was by the South Coast Ska Stars and with a track called Range Rider. Right, we move on to AC/DC, Describing Me to a T. Problem Child. This goes back to 1976.

very nice sedate track from AC/DC and Problem Child. Now, this next, well, the promo that I'm going to put on very shortly, Kel will be putting it in her show, but I thought I'd put it on this one as well because it's part of the sports thing. I'll just play it and then see what you reckon. Are you one of the many volunteers who help sporting organisations survive? If so, Great Southern FM has a program for you. Starting Saturday, August the 15th, we're broadcasting Pitch In, an eight-part series from the Community Broadcasting Association of Australia. It celebrates the volunteers who make local sport possible, the ones unlocking club rooms before dawn, coaching every week, running canteens and keeping clubs alive. Tune in at 5:30pm on Saturday, August the 15th, at the end of Sporting Snippets with me, Hutch, for the first episode of Pitch In, and it will be repeated on Mondays at 9:30pm, straight after 100.9 Arts Magazine, on Great Southern FM. So, yeah, it's basically a segue for where Greg and I will just be doing 2.5 hours instead of three, but I think it's appropriate to have that show that's broadcast through CBAA. It's very important because a lot of times sporting organisations, they try and recognise the unsung heroes, but they do it in a generic way, you know, like when they've won a premiership and that, our support staff, etc. But it'll be nice to actually get interviews through Lee Moy, he goes around Australia and he will be interviewing a number of people who do the one percenters, as I call it, and they're very important for a club to operate properly. So it's worth tuning into. So I think there's 8 episodes, so the first one starts this Saturday, so please tune into it. This is Wang Chung and Everybody Have Fun Tonight. We sure will.

That was Wang Chung, and everybody have fun tonight. Well, thanks very much for your company. I've certainly enjoyed putting on the music for the last 3 hours. We've got Midweek Mojo with Kel from 5 past 5 to 7 o'clock, to be precise. And then we've got Alternative Music Show from with Brad. So keep your dial on 100.9 FM. I'll be back with Greg on Saturday for Saturday Sports Snippets with Hutch. And then we've got Pitched In from 5.30 to 6 o'clock on Saturday afternoon. So until then, well, I'll leave you with... finish this track. Right. Dave Edmonds and I Knew the Bride When She Used to Rock and Roll. Take care. Bye for now.

0: There we have it. What a great kickstart to Midweek Mojo this week. Hello, welcome back. Anyone tuning in, my name's Kel. I'll be with you until 7 p.m. tonight. You just heard one of my favourite vocalists, probably just one of the best voices in the industry. That was Mavis Staples joining the Doobie Brothers, and that album was released quite recently, 2025. It's their most recent release. Big thank to Hutch. Big thanks to Hutch. Still doing my tongue-tied, what are they called? Those exercises, twisters, whatever they are. Great show, Hutch. That was really cool. Got a lot of feedback. And also a quick message for Wayne. Hutch says, thanks so much for tuning in. He just missed that last message. Glad you liked Range Rover. Let's have a quick squeeze at the weather just to kick off the hour. Okay. For the rest of the day, it will remain partly cloudy. We did hit 16.2 today, and it's currently still 14.7 outside. So that's not surprising because it's quite humid, really. Coming up tomorrow on Thursday, the 13th of August, minimum of 7, maximum of 18, partly cloudy. Will continue with a slight chance of a shower and light winds. Friday, the 14th of August, minimum of 7, maximum of 19, mostly sunny with light winds becoming northeasterly, 15 to 20 k's in the late evening. And then on Saturday, maximum of stifling 21, minimum of 9. Partly cloudy with some light winds, as can be expected. Throughout the Great Southern today, pretty much ranged from 18 to 20 in Bremer Bay. Denmark 18, Noangarup 17, Jerry 18, Mount Barker 17. But boy, did we hit some lows. 1 degree in Noangarup and Jerry. Oh my goodness. Okay, definitely gloves and socks weather. Moving on. Just wanted to let you know we've got a mixed bag. I do have a little gremlin that I just found in my playlist. So we'll be flying by the seat of our pants. But coming up, we've got some Grand Funk Railroad, some Handsome Jack, even the Black Crows, among many other things. Lots of Aussie, some soul, some funk. Bits and bobs to look forward to. Don't forget to SMS me on 0483951009 if you want to say good day. If you've got any requests, let me know how your week's panning out so far. And straight after this little announcement, we'll head off the rest of the show with Feeling All Right. I hope you are.
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There you have it, the wonders of the band. One of my favourite drummers of all time, Levon Helm, and what an amazing voice. He's so authentic, I think is probably the only word I can come up with for the band. They're awesome. We've heard from also, what else did we hear from? Oh, the Black Crowes. They covered the T-Rex track, The Slider, Handsome Jack, which is a New York outfit, also gave us some Tough Love. And then, as I mentioned before, Feeling All Right by Grand Funk Railroad. You may recall that song was also famously recorded by Joe Cocker. Unforgettably, a big hi to Fish and Tim. Thanks for checking in and saying g'day. It's always lovely to have company. It is Wednesday, August the 12th today. For those of you that need reminding, I do sometimes, being hump day and all. It's still quite gorgeous outside for this time of year, 14 degrees. It says sunny on this particular gadget, but I'm pretty sure it's a little bit darker than sunny and a little overcast still. Okay, coming up now. Oh, before I play some more tunes, I just wanted to mention that the local Great Southern Police team is actually calling on any donations of secondhand phones to provide help for the domestic violence survivors of our region with a vital lifeline to safety and support. So Sergeant Lorena Simpson, who's the Family Violence Team Coordinator, mentioned that she's joined the, so the Albany station has now teamed up with the not-for-profit charity DV Safe Phone, about a year ago. So donations of all phones are most welcome, and they can be broken or not, as they will have them repaired. And they can be donated to the police station directly, located at the Lower Stirling Terrace. Okay, coming up now, I have dug up some Joe Walsh, some Renee Geyer, and one of my all-time favourite Tom Waits tracks will be coming up too. This one's Life's Been Good. I hope it's been good for you too so far this week. Here we go.

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0: How cool was that for percussion? Tim, that one was for you. So off the back of us both kind of enjoying a bit of Leave on Helm, I thought, wow, there's really no other percussion sort of tracks that I've heard anything like the kind that Tom Waits comes up with in his recording. So that was Big in Japan, obviously, from, that was the opening track from Mule Variations, which was an album that came up in 1999. And it was actually, it opened with him recording him smashing furniture in a hotel somewhere in Mexico, apparently, which was all that really quirky percussion that you heard. Fabulous stuff. And then before Tom, we had that classic Love the Way You Love by Renee Gaia, which was from, It's a Man's Man's World, vinyl release 1974. And then, of course, we had Joe Walsh, as I mentioned. And you too love Joe Walsh, Tim. You know, and who can forget his efforts on Hotel California? What an amazing album. So there we have some great tracks there. Now, I also wanted to mention, I promised Crystal from last week that we would respond to all her messages about something that I'd, a word that I'd never heard of before. Or I might have, but I couldn't quite recall what it meant. Mondegreens or Mondegreens. Which is, I had to check out the meaning, and this is for everyone. Mondegreen is a misunderstood or misinterpreted word or phrase resulting from a mishearing of the lyrics of a song. And, you know, my memory is so bad I can't even remember which songs I used to misunderstand the lyrics to. So I did a bit of research and I did find this particular track coming up, and I'll talk a little bit about it afterwards and share my funny experience of, you know, years later understanding that I'd been singing the wrong lyrics, and rightly so. So after this quick little announcement, you'll hear from Manfred Mann.
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There we have it. You can only imagine what it was that I thought he was singing. So this was, keep in mind, this came out in 1976. So I was a kid back then, so I'd be forgiven. But I do remember not understanding what racked up like a douche meant. Of course, it was revved up like a deuce for those that actually have ears. And interestingly, that was written by Bruce Springsteen. Ah, something interesting for us coming up now. Some Alice Russell.

We have our very own meltdown from over east here in Australia. That was Lie to Me. I'm not going to lie. Well, you never know with the weather. It is weather time. My name's Kel. This is Midweek Mojo. You have tuned in to Great Southern FM. And let's have a look at whether or not our weather is continuing to be accurate. So apparently outside, I'm not fully aware because I'm not there, but apparently outside it is about 14.1 degrees after having reached a maximum today of 16.2. I don't know. Let me know what you think there. 0483951009 if you want to let me know. Coming up over the next few days, Thursday the 13th, of August, which is tomorrow, minimum of 7, maximum of 18. It'll be partly cloudy, slight chance of a shower and light winds. Friday the 14th, 7 to 19, mostly sunny, which is nice. Light winds becoming northeasterly, 15 to 20 k's. Per hour in the late evening, and then on Saturday we can expect blistering, maximum of 21 degrees, a minimum of 9, and it will be partly cloudy, once again with some light wind. So that sounds quite enjoyable, doesn't it? Thank you everyone for joining in, and thanks Fish for the encouragement. So as I mentioned earlier, Mondegreens or Mondegreens, if you have any, feel free to text them through. I'm up for a good laugh, and I might even try and find the song for you to see if we can cross-reference if we've got it on our exhaustive database here at Great Southern FM in Studio 2. Before I proceed with some more fabulous music, I just wanted to just reach out. Has anybody got any spare time? Because if you do, Vinnie's Op Shop, located here, the one down at Unit 5, 124 Lockyer Ave in here in Albany, are looking for volunteers for to fill positions for truck drivers and assistants or in-store retail assistants. Full training is provided. So to apply, please phone the store and speak to Christine on 9841 6326. That's 9841 6326. Or you can, of course, just drop in and say hi and have a chat there at the store in person. So, yeah, if you've got something you want to, you know, you've got some time to fill, go right ahead and go down and see them. Coming up in a second, I have some... Oh, what did I find? Fat Freddy's Drop, for those of you that are fans. This track is Wandering Eye. It does go on for quite a while, so you can just relax and enjoy the ride. That is Fat Freddy's. Fabulous band to see live, particularly their incredible horn section. So this is Wandering Eye. Check it out.

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Experience Noir at the Albany Entertainment Centre this August. Noir is a captivating musical journey with acclaimed jazz vocalist Michelle Nicole and legendary pianist Paul Grabowski. Born from the quiet reflection of the COVID lockdowns, Noir became their acclaimed ABC jazz album, blending standards and originals that uncover beauty in shadow, empathy and calm. Don't miss this extraordinary evening at the Albany Entertainment Centre on Friday the 21st of August. 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

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My name's Kel. You've tuned into Midweek Mojo, fast approaching 6:30. Coming up now, before we move forward, let's talk about what we just heard. Salmonella Dub was what you heard earlier after Fat Freddy's drop with For the Love of It, another New Zealand outfit, great band. And then Aussie Crawl, of course, coming up now. Black Woman by Emma Donovan and the Putbacks.

You may be an ambassador to England or France. You may like to gamble, you might like to dance. You may be the heavyweight champion of the world. You may be a socialite with a long string of pearls, but you're gonna have to serve somebody.

There we have it. Serve Somebody. That was one of the many great tracks that were covered on an album called Tangled Up in Blues, Songs of Bob Dylan. Yeah, what a cool one. I've had a few queries about what the heck is a mondegreen. There's even a song about mondegreens that I might squeeze in before 7 o'clock. We'll see how we go. Waiting, I've handed over an explanation to someone, so I'm waiting for a possibility, but we've only got about 20 minutes left in the show. You've been tuned in to Great Southern FM. This is Midweek Mojo. My name's Kel. I just thought I'd also let you know that I'll be taking a break for a few weeks, off to enjoy some R&R. Oh, he's crying over there. We've got a mystery guest appearing, perhaps to take over the show for a few weeks in my absence. Meantime, maybe you can all gather up a list of all your mondegreens. So when I return, maybe we can give a show a bit of a go. Meantime, what have I got here? Actually, let's play this song about mondegreens. Here we go.

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2: And that was Vance Joy, our very own lovely Vance Joy, who was formerly, I didn't realise this, an Aussie rules footy player. And that was indeed a song about getting the words wrong, which is also referred to as a mondegreen, for those that weren't sure. Buzz did let us know that he can't yet think of one that's not a bit naughty. So we'll keep working on that, shall we, team? Okay, here's some Courtney Barnett. Just stay in your lane.

0: If you like cruisy, easy listening music with some nostalgia and a bit of contemporary thrown in, then join me, Leslie, for Saturday Sounds each Saturday, 12 to 3. Let's do lunch.
1: Nearly time to wrap it up. Oh, I know. We've got a good healthy dose of 9 minutes coming up. And I'm going to sign off and leave you with some Tadechi Trucks Band. Whiskey Legs is the next track. I quite like saying it like that, Whiskey Legs. And leaving off with Alabama Shakes, This Feeling. So if I remember rightly, I'm trying to remember the name of the – Jackie loved this song. And given that it's our 50th show tonight on Midweek Mojo, I did try and fish around for some tracks that seem to be loved. So this one, that one will be for you, Jackie, if you're listening. Okay, over and out. I'll be back in a few weeks, hopefully with a great list of Mondegreens. Whiskey Legs. Night.

Before I head off, make sure you hang around for the Alternative Music Show with Brad, coming up pretty soon. Leaving off now with This Feeling.

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I find my way here. 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

0: 5, 4, 3, 2, 1. Thunderbirds are go.
1: Yes, that can only mean one thing. It's time for the Alternative Music Show with me, Brad, until 10 o'clock tonight. Big thanks to Kelly. She will be back, or else. What a great show, and what a funky track that was. I'm just going to look it up now. The Feeling by Alabama Shakes. How mojo-y. What a great show, and what a funky track that was. I'm just going to look it up now. The Feeling by Alabama Shakes. How mojo-y.

Back. And Elizabeth Fraser on vocals there with their track Teardrop. Okay, great way to start the show. It's just gone 6 minutes past 7 o'clock here at Great Southern FM 100.9. You're tuned in to me, Brad, and the Alternative Music Show right through until 10 o'clock tonight. Plenty more alternative music to come, including a few requests. One, in fact, so hot off the press, it's unbelievable. But stick around for that. Let's first look at the Albany forecast and the broader Great Southern as predicted by our good friends at the Australian Government Bureau of Meteorology. Starting with Thursday, 13th of August, tomorrow, partly cloudy here in Albany, maximum temperature of 18 and a minimum of 7. Then Friday, 14th of August, nothing spooky about that, mostly sunny, maximum temperature of 19 and a minimum of 7. And then Saturday, 15th of August, first day of the weekend for some, partly cloudy, maximum temperature of 21 and a minimum of 9. Looking right across the Great Southern, Denmark, Bremer Bay, Noongarup, Jerramungup and Mount Barker, all expecting temperatures, maximum temperatures starting at 17 in Mount Barker, 18 in Jerry, 17 in Noongarup, 20 in Bremer and 18 in Denmark. Minimum overnight temperatures starting in Denmark, 6 there, 4 in Bremer, getting down to 1 in Noongarup and Jerramungup. That's too cold for me. And 3 overnight in Mount Barker. Not too bad. Hello to Harry, if you are listening. All right, let's get back into the alternative tunes. Here's another classic.

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Hi, this is Pat Rafter for RAD, recording artists, actors and athletes against drink driving. There are many things in life you can't control. In tennis, you can't control your opponent's next shot. It would have made my life a lot easier if you could. One thing you can control though is the decision not to drink and drive. So when you plan to drink, plan ahead and arrange for someone who's sober to do the driving. Remember, mates don't let mates drink and drive.

Died Pretty, featuring the late, great Ron Penno, and Sold. Throwing Muses before that was Counting Backwards. Throwing Muses were Kristen Hirsch and Tanya Donnelly in the early days. Very alternative rock chicks there. Dead Star before that with Don't It Get You Down. Speaking of alternative rock chicks, that's Carolyn Kennedy. And at the top, Smashing Pumpkins and Mayonnaise. Not just a great condiment, but a great song off a great album from a great band. It's just gone 25 minutes past 7 o'clock here at Great Southern FM 100.9. 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To take us closer to half 7, here's a request.

That's Tame Impala and a cover of the Smashing Pumpkins song Hummer, which comes from the album, the Smashing Pumpkins album, of the very same album that Mayonnaise is on, Siamese Dream, probably their best ever album. And that particular cover is part of a dedication or a, dedication to the Smashing Pumpkins. A few bands getting together and covering Smashing Pumpkins songs. The name of that album is Sending Hearts to All My Dearies. And that comes out in 2 days' time. So if you want to be awesome, like Hayley, and be right at the front of the curve and request any song from that album, please do so, because one, Smashing Pumpkins, awesome, and two, that's a pretty good cover, if I do say so myself. So there you go. It's just gone 28 minutes to 8 o'clock here at Great Southern FM 100.9. My name is Brad, and I'm just basking in the aura of that particular request. Very good. I did mention to Hayley earlier in the day when she mentioned that song, I said, not a big fan of Tame Impala, but I'll give it a go. And she wasn't wrong. It was a very, very, very good song. There you go. That's for you, Hayley. Okay, it's time for an Albany forecast update, as it is just past the half hour now. Thursday, the 13th of August. That's tomorrow. All day here in Albany, partly cloudy. Maximum temperature of 18 and a minimum of 7. Then Friday, the 14th, nothing spooky about that. Mostly sunny. Maximum temperature of 19 and a minimum of 7. And then Saturday, first day of the weekend for some, partly cloudy, maximum temperature of 21 and a minimum of 9. Back to the music.

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Girling and Enter Space Capsule. Pollyanna before that with Lemon Suck. Big League in there with Schrodinger's Dad. And at the top, Rufus the Soul and Until the Sun Needs to Rise. It's just gone 11 minutes to 8 o'clock here at Great Southern FM 100.9. 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Plenty more to come like this.

Alex Lloyd and Black the Sun. Silver Sun Pickups before that with Lazy Eye. If you had the chance to catch them while they were in the country, half your luck. And recently, and at the top, Rocket Science and Eternal Holiday. Great song. It's just gone 3 minutes past 8 o'clock here at Great Southern FM 100.9. My name is Brad and you're listening to the Alternative Music Show right through until 10 o'clock tonight. That's the first hour done and dusted. Let's have a quick look at the Albany forecast and the broader Great Southern before getting back into the alternative tunes. Thursday, 13th of August, that's tomorrow here in Albany. Partly cloudy, maximum temperature of 18 and a minimum of 7. Then Friday, 14th of August, mostly sunny, maximum temperature of 19 and a minimum of 7. And then Saturday, 15th of August, first day of the weekend for some, mostly sunny, maximum temperature of 21 and a minimum of 9. Looking right across the Great Southern, Denmark, Bremer Bay, Noangarup, Jerramungup and Mount Barker all expecting maximum temperatures starting at 17 in Mount Barker, 18 in Jerry, 17 in Noangarup, 20 in Bremer and 18 in Denmark. Minimum overnight temperatures starting in Denmark, 6 there, 4 in Bremer, 1 in both Noangarup and Jerramungup. That's too cold for me overnight, and 3 overnight in Mount Barker. Back to the tunes.

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0: I worry every time my daughter goes out to a party. I know the reality is that there'll be alcohol and probably drugs there, and that even though she's pretty sensible, and we talk to her a lot about these things, she could still make the wrong choices. But I know I can't stop her going. All I can do is talk to her, support her, and trust her.
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UK band Bloc Party and Banquet, the Orwells before that with The Righteous One, PJ Harvey in there with Good Fortune, and at the top Placebo and Special K. It's just gone 20 minutes past 8 o'clock here at Great Southern FM 100.9. This is the Alternative Music Show right through until 10 o'clock tonight. Just a reminder that at any time you can go to the Great Southern FM webpage, click on the playlist tab, and it will tell you not only what has been played on this show tonight, but the last 7 days, 24/7. So you can check out just how excellent Great Southern FM is as a community radio station. I would like to point out there that at 8:09 tonight, I did not play Nookie by Limp Bizkit. For some reason, the widgets that run the playlist tab misinterpreted PJ Harvey as Limp Bizkit. I don't know how that happens. Maybe there's some sort of copyright thing going on there. I don't know. But I definitely did not play Limp Bizkit Nookie. That's more of a Friday night type track. Anyway, back to the chance. Here's something for Kate.

Eskimo Joe and Wake Up from them. Something for Kate before that with Three Dimensions. It's just gone 28 minutes past 8 o'clock here at Great Southern FM 100.9. It's very, very close to the half hour. So before I give you the weather update, I'll just give you a reminder that at any time you can text the station. 0483 951 009 is the text line. It comes right through to the studio. And don't forget to include your name and where you're texting from. Not so that I can come around and steal the lemons off your tree, but so I can demonstrate to the overlords just how far-reaching the program is. That number one more time, 0483 951 009. Text as much as you like and about anything, really. Just to say hello or request a song. If I can't play it tonight, I will play it at another time, remember. That tonight is all about the alternative music, so if you want to hear it tonight, it really needs to be an alternative band. Okay, let's have a quick look at the Albany forecast before getting back into what probably is the best alternative music show on the planet between 7 and 10, if I can say that. I'm not sure about that, but I do like my alternative music much more than any other genre, so there you go. Thursday the 13th of August, that's tomorrow, all day here in Albany. Partly cloudy, maximum temperature of 18 and a minimum of 7. Friday the 14th, nothing spooky about that, mostly sunny, maximum temperature of 19 and a minimum of 7. And then Saturday, first day of the weekend for some, mostly sunny, maximum temperature of 21 and a minimum of 9. Thanks for the text, Tim. Hopefully you were listening earlier. I did play Died Pretty, and I know how you feel about them. And coincidentally, there is another track coming up from a Perth band, which I think I've actually played for you once before, but lo and behold, it's in the playlist tonight. In the meantime, here's Hatchie.

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0: The Wonder Stuff and The Size of a Cow. From their album, if I remember correctly, Never Loved Elvis, which came out in 1991. Very fond memories of seeing them in Fremantle. Bjork before that with Hyper Ballad. The Panic's in there as well with Kid You're a Dreamer. And at the top, Hatchie and Try. It's just gone 13 minutes to 9 o'clock. Here at Great Southern FM 100.9, you're listening to The Alternative Music Show with me, Brad, until 10 o'clock tonight. Keep the requests coming. If you happen to request a song, which I did play first up tonight, you can confirm that by going to the Great Southern FM webpage, checking out the playlist tab there, and at 7:02, you will see that song, Kylie. So I will play you another one, which I think you will like, or you can roll the dice again. Stick around for that right after this.
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That's Ash and Uncle Pat. Just a little band from Northern Ireland. Holly Throsby before that with Up With The Birds, something I'm not fond of myself, getting out of bed early. And at the top, Border's Head and Glory Box, which was the substitute song for a special listener who requested a song which I actually played first up tonight. Okay. There's a lesson in that for everyone. You're listening to Great Southern FM 100.9. It's just gone bang on 9 o'clock. That means it's time for a weather forecast, a comprehensive weather forecast for not just Albany, but the broader Great Southern. For the last time tonight, from a real boy, that's me. Thursday, 13th of August, that's tomorrow in Albany, all day, partly cloudy, maximum temperature of 18 and a minimum of 7. Then Friday, 14th of August, mostly sunny, maximum temperature of 19 and a minimum of 7. And then Saturday, the 15th of August, first day of the weekend for some, mostly sunny, maximum temperature of 21 and a minimum of 9. I see some lawn mowing in my future. Looking right across the Great Southern, Denmark, Bremer Bay, Noengerup, Gerimungup and Mount Barker, all expecting maximum temperatures starting at 17 in Mount Barker, 18 in Gerry, 17 in Noengerup, 20 in Bremer and 18 in Denmark. Minimum overnight temperatures starting in Denmark, 6 there, 4 in Bremer, getting up to 1 degree in Noengerup and Gerimungup. That's a little bit too cold for me. And 3 minimum overnight temperature in Mount Barker. Hello to Harry if you are listening. It's a little bit too cold for me. And 3 minimum overnight temperature in Mount Barker. 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

0: The Clouds. And here now, from their album Futura, which came out in 1996. Crikey, that was a long time ago. Caligula before that with Tears of a Clown. I know Dangerous Dave likes a bit of Caligula, and he likes a bit of a cover as well. Ben Lee before that with Nothing Much Happens, and at the top, UMI, Jewels and Bullets. I love that song. Tim Rogers is an alternative rock god. And the guitar work in that particular tune. If I had long hair and could play guitar, I would love to be able to do that. If anyone out there can teach me how to play that song, please do. It's just gone 14 minutes past 9 o'clock here at Great Southern FM 100.9. My name is Brad, for the record, and this is the Alternative Music Show right through until 10 o'clock tonight. Just the heads up, if you do make a request, please, one, include your name and where you're texting from. Two, make sure it's an alternative tune. And three, if I don't have it, or the infinite resources of the station don't have it, I will go away and find it and or play it at another time. So don't be disheartened if it doesn't get played tonight. Having said that, plenty more to come right after this.
1: 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In Pitch In, host Limo travels across Australia to meet the extraordinary people who give their time, not for recognition, but because they believe in community. These quiet heroes wash uniforms, organise fixtures, coach juniors, and create the sense of belonging that keeps clubs thriving. Catch the first episode on Saturday, August the 15th at 5:30pm at the end of Sporting Snippets with me, Hutch, and it'll be repeated on Mondays at 9:30pm straight after 100.9 Arts Magazine on Great Southern FM.

Thelma Plum and Backseat of My Mind. Such a great talent. Effigy before that with Lovers, Perth band Effigy. Bughouse in there with Hell for Leather. Bughouse were one of those bands that in the late 80s, early 90s, they didn't last long. But Damien Lovelock was responsible for producing their debut album. They hung out with a lot of alternative bands in that period. And I remember seeing them as a very, very young person around about 89, 90 in Sydney. They were so good, and I can't believe that they didn't take off. Anyway, happens to a lot of Australian bands, unfortunately. And at the top, Dinosaur Jr. and Feel the Pain. It's just gone 28 minutes to 10 o'clock here at Great Southern FM 100.9. My name is Brad. This, and you've been listening to the Alternative Music Show. Goes right through until 10 o'clock. Starts at 7, goes till 10 every Wednesday night here at the station. Let's have a quick look at the Albany forecast for one last time tonight. Starting with tomorrow, Thursday the 13th of August. Partly cloudy here in Albany, maximum temperature of 18 and a minimum of 7. Then Friday, mostly sunny, maximum temperature of 19 and a minimum of 7 once again. Then Saturday the 15th of August, first day of the weekend for some, mostly sunny, maximum temperature of 21 and a minimum of 9 here in reasonably mostly sunny Albany. Okay, let's get back into the tunes. Last half hour.

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Lana Del Rey and West Coast. Elliott Smith before that with Baby Britain, Pulp in there with The Trees, and at the top, Nick Cave in the Bad Seeds and Red Right Hand. It's just gone 9 minutes to 10 o'clock here at Great Southern FM 100.9. I'm going to try and squeeze in a few more tracks before 10 o'clock. Starting with this one.

Have you got a spare buck? This prick of a driver won't let me on the bus. It's getting late and I want to go home.

0: Sydney band Skulker and Naughty. The chats before that, speaking of Naughty and Bus Money. Unfortunately, I've run out of time here at Great Southern FM 100.9. You've been listening to The Alternative Music Show with me, Brad. Tim, if you check the playlist tab, I played Effigy at 9:25. But we'll play them again next week, and I'm going to listen to the two albums and select something different next time around. So, to everyone that's been listening tonight, thank you very much. I appreciate all the texts that have come through, and it's great to be have so many loyal listeners. Makes it all worth it. Until next time, be good to each other. Going to leave you with one more track. Be sure to stick around after that to listen to Overnights and then tune into Bob for breakfast very early tomorrow morning. Bye for now.
1: I'm on the drug, I'm on the drug, I'm on the drug, the Killed River Phoenix, I'm on the drug, I'm on the drug, I'm on the drug.

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1: Sport brings us together, but volunteers are the reason we stay connected. In Pitch In, host Limo travels across Australia to meet the extraordinary people who give their time, not for recognition, but because they believe in community. 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Catch the first episode on Saturday, August the 15th at 5:30pm at the end of Sporting Snippets with me, Hutch, and it'll be repeated on Mondays at 9:30pm straight after 100.9 Arts Magazine on Great Southern FM.

Marshall Morris. It must be really difficult to make a career out of music these days. Way back in the 70s and 80s, you could actually go to a radio station, talk to the program manager and say, hey, what do you think? And because we got airplay, we became known, which has the snowball effect. Your record starts to move, and the record really is the spokesman for the band. For young bands these days, they're not getting any airplay, and therefore they're not making a living, and therefore the bands are breaking up before they even begin to start. 50% airplay for Australian product would be fantastic. It would be our culture. We're progressing. Let's try and get that airplay level up to 50%.

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Bengali Wallaby. Now I'm a Marine. This is the story of the Boomeroi and the return of their ancestors. For 30 years, we've been trying to bring them home and lay them to rest. They were taken without our consent and without our knowledge. Taken by the grave robbers and the body snatchers in the name of science.

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you know, the Red Cross Op Shop have clothing, kitchenware, books, jewellery and much more for you to check out. 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They're located on Lockyer Avenue next to the Bendigo Bank and their opening hours are from 9 to 5, Tuesday to Saturday. They are always keen to get any clean, saleable items that you would like to donate just by dropping them off during opening hours. If you're interested in helping out as a volunteer, you can speak with the manager, Carol.

0: Just once in a decade, in a lifetime maybe, the world of entertainment is disrupted and utterly elated by something entirely new.
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Starting Saturday, August the 15th, we're broadcasting Pitch In, an eight-part series from the Community Broadcasting Association of Australia. 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Tune in at 5:30pm on Saturday, August the 15th, at the end of Sporting Snippets with me, Hutch, for the first episode of Pitch In, and it will be repeated on Mondays at 9:30pm, straight after 100.9 Arts Magazine, on Great Southern FM.

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0: Now for a quick weather update. Right now in Albany, it's cloudy, with the wind coming from the west-northwest. It's 11 degrees, but feels more like 9 degrees.
1: The forecast for today is partly cloudy, with a maximum of 18 degrees.
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Sometimes, in the wee hours of the night, you want a little bit of company and to listen to some of that music you remember so well. That's where I come in. Hi, I'm Clyde, and I'll guide you on a magical musical tour of all of those songs that mean so much to all of us. 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

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There's several art groups meeting throughout the week for painting, pottery, textiles and more. 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It's a great community art hub with regular exhibitions in a terrific gallery space which is open to the public every Friday, Saturday and Sunday from 10 a.m. to 4 p.m. Explore your creativity by joining one of the art groups in a friendly, supportive environment. 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

0: for a quick weather update. Right now in Albany, it's cloudy, with the wind coming from the northwest. It's 12 degrees, but feels more like 9 degrees.
1: The forecast for today is partly cloudy, with a maximum of 18 degrees. I'll have more later.

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Undertake a silent turmoil as he prepares for tomorrow. 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

immaculate echoes of many stories told. Uneasy in this void, respect emptiness and cold. Crawl into my mind, my heart beats while everyone sleeps. Sadness in twisted darkness, whispered prayers

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Now that sounds like a good combination. 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I love it.

Sport brings us together, but volunteers are the reason we stay connected. In Pitch In, host Limo travels across Australia to meet the extraordinary people who give their time, not for recognition, but because they believe in community. These quiet heroes wash uniforms, organise fixtures, coach juniors, and create the sense of belonging that keeps clubs thriving. Catch the first episode on Saturday, August the 15th at 5:30pm at the end of Sporting Snippets with me, Hutch, and it'll be repeated on Mondays at 9:30pm straight after 100.9 Arts Magazine on Great Southern FM.

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1: 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He started to drink. It continued through the night, and we all know what the result was.
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0: Now for a quick weather update. Right now in Albany, it's cloudy, with the wind coming from the west. It's 11 degrees, but feels more like 9 degrees.
1: The forecast for today is partly cloudy, with a maximum of 18 degrees. I'll have more later.

Sometimes I can't sleep at night. Sometimes I lay awake staring at the ceiling. It happens to all of us. But you don't have to be alone by yourself. You can be alone with me. Clyde, if it's dark o'clock and you're counting sheep and it's just not helping, let me put you to sleep. Not like that. I mean, overnights on Great Southern FM, I play the music from your youth. Unless you're over 80, in which case I'll play the music from your middle age. Anyway, don't stare at the ceiling thinking about which shade of beige it is. 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

Good morning and welcome to Great Southern FM 100.9. Yep, and it's brekkie time and Bob's here until 9 o'clock. A very good morning if you're listening in. No, I'm a little bit late, but I've been mucking around doing things to get it squared away. That last track, Bobby Bear, West Virginia Woman, at 23 past 6. Let's keep the music going and I'll do some weather at about another 7 or 8 minutes, something like that. Two in a row, the Eberly Brothers.

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4: 6:30 or 6:30, take your pick. Currently in town, 11.4 degrees. The wind is from the west at 9, gusting to 13k. Barometer 1,029.2. Okie dokie. Humidity is 77%, and no rain since 9 a.m. yesterday. 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You'd like to SMS me 0483 951 009. That number 0483 951 009. A bit of Robert Palmer. Yes. Good morning, Dave. I did make it. I knew I would. Oh, he's got a bad case of love.

27 to 7. Oh, and it's looking good outside down at the beach. Wow. Let's keep moving along. A little bit of Kinks. Dedicated follower of Fashion.

Australia's heart and spirit lies in its people and the stories we tell with song and music. And these voices should never be pushed aside by commercial forces that operate from outside Australia. We need to reconnect with the power of local music in our lives, no matter where we find music. 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
1: Oh, yes, indeed. Looking out, it doesn't look like a too bad a morning. Down the beach, it looks magnificent. There's a couple of people down there, though it is still early for some. Yes, indeed. Ah, good morning, Val. I know you're going to like this one. I don't know why, but you shook me all night. ACDC.

0: Oh, AC/DC, shook me all night long. There you go, Val. That's one to get you started, though you're probably still in bed listening. Yep. What have I got lined up? Well, I'm going to press button A like Peter T does. We got music. It's Don Williams. And I recall a gypsy woman.
1: Silver coins.

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Don Williams and I recall a gypsy woman, 11 to 7. 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Troy Casadaly. Good morning, sleepies. Come on. Coffee time.

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I'm dreaming of your voices, and I'm dreaming of your herb.

0: Australia has 4.67 million cases of food poisoning each year. 48,000 end up in hospital and 38 lead to preventable deaths. To avoid being part of these stats, it pays to look before you cook. 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
1: A little bit more of ACDC to take us to the news at 7. Dirty D's done cheap. Oh, yeah, $1.50, man.

0: National Radio News.
1: Good morning, I'm Laura Devoy. The Climate Council has welcomed a plan to use renewable energy to power Australia's biggest aluminium smelter. The facility at Tomago in the New South Wales Hunter region uses about 10% of the state's total electricity supply each year. Owner Rio Tinto will invest more than $1 billion to reduce energy usage and increase use of renewables. In a statement, the Climate Council says powering the facility with wind, solar and storage is a light bulb moment for clean industry. There are differing views within the coalition over its migration policy. The Shadow Housing Minister, Andrew Bragg, yesterday outlined a plan to reduce net migration to 180,000 people by cutting international student, backpacker and unskilled worker visas. But some of his colleagues have played down the speech, including James Patterson, who told News 24 Senator Bragg was speaking in a personal capacity at the press club.
2: Well, Andrew was sharing his personal views in his speech to the National Press Club. We are going through our policy development process. We're doing it carefully. We're doing it deliberately because we want to have an answer to this problem.
1: Speaking to the ABC, Senator Bragg would not reveal to what extent his colleagues were consulted.
3: I thought that it was important to give a detailed housing address, and I didn't think it was possible to disconnect the housing malaise from the nation's malaise. So in terms of the broader issues that were flagged, I mean, these are not detailed policy prescriptions, but I thought it was important as a token of honesty to be clear about what the direction of travel should be.
1: Thousands of high school and university students are set to walk out of their classrooms today to protest against One Nation policies. Students Say No to Hanson rallies will be held in at least 8 major cities. Sydney organiser Yasmin Johnson told National Radio News the protests were in response to One Nation's growing popularity and similar movements in the United States.
4: We're seeing a really worrying rise in the polls of support for One Nation and the far right, and young people in particular are worried about what that means for their future, whether this is a new Trump-like era of racism, of authoritarianism, of bigotry. And students want to show their opposition to that sentiment and push back on the growth of the far right in this country.
1: Research has found artificial intelligence detection tools can wrongly flag students and miss AI written work. Wayne Bradshaw from James Cook University says the findings raise concerns about fairness, stress, and how universities assess academic integrity. He says the tools could create more harm than good and add to the already stressful experience of being a student. Millions of people in the Northern Hemisphere have witnessed a rare celestial event. A total solar eclipse saw Spain, as well as parts of Portugal, Greenland and Iceland, plunged into darkness for just over 5 minutes. Other parts of Europe were treated to a partial eclipse. In the UK, more than 90% of the sun was obscured by the moon. The next solar eclipse will occur in Spain, North Africa, Saudi Arabia and Yemen in August next year. Turning to sport, Australia's swimmers are back in action on day one of the Pan Pacific Championships in California. Ben Armbruster broke the championship record in the men's 50-metre butterfly. Isaac Cooper also qualified for the final, with Alex Perkins through in the women's. Lani Pallister topped the timesheets in the women's 200-metre freestyle, while Kai Taylor and Max Giuliani advanced in the men's. Hannah Fredericks and Iona Anderson are through in the women's 100-metre backstroke, with Brittany Castelluzzo, Elizabeth Deckers, Harrison Turner and Seabom Lee all advancing in the 200-metre butterfly.
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7: 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You'd like to SMS me 0483 951 009, like some people already have. Nanu's in. She's out, probably not out of bed, but still listening. Let's have a look at some weather. Okay, for the rest of today, partly cloudy, light winds, a max of 18. Friday the 14th of August, mostly sunny, light winds becoming east to northeasterly 15 to 20k in the early afternoon, then becoming light in the late evening, 7 to 20. Saturday the 15th of August, partly cloudy, light winds, 9 to 21. And Sunday, mostly sunny, 10 to 22 around the region. Now, Denmark, Partly cloudy, 18. Bremer Bay, mostly sunny, 20. Partly cloudy in Jerramungup, 17. 18 in Jerramungup. Okay, mostly sunny. 17 and partly cloudy, Mount Barker. Currently in Albany, 11.4 degrees. Feels like 9 this, eh? Wind, well, it's from the west, northwest at 9, gusting to 13. A barometer of 1,029.4. It's on the rise. Humidity, 76%. That's gone down a touch. And no rain since 9 a.m. yesterday. So there you go. Looks like a really good Thursday. As Peter T would say, Thursday, it's the start of my long weekend. Well, he doesn't work on a Friday and Saturday or Sunday, and he's taking Monday, so that's his long weekend. Good morning, Peter. Oh, the Eagles. The long run. Let's get into it.

0: Sometimes I can't sleep at night. Sometimes I lay awake staring at the ceiling. It happens to all of us. But you don't have to be alone by yourself. You can be alone with me. Clyde, if it's dark o'clock and you're counting sheep and it's just not helping, let me put you to sleep. Not like that. I mean, overnights on Great Southern FM, I play the music from your youth. Unless you're over 80, in which case I'll play the music from your middle age. Anyway, don't stare at the ceiling thinking about which shade of beige it is. Tune in to your favorite local radio station and enjoy the best of the best. When the nighttime comes, I don't get tired. I get into the groove.
1: Oh, yes, indeed. 13 past 7 and Clyde on again tonight, if he's here. You know what? Sometimes he gets a bit late, but you know. The Albany Public Library hosts a writing group for those interested in memoirs, biographies, or nonfiction. 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Now, the next group being Monday the 17th of August. For further information, go to events at albany.wa.gov.au or phone them on 6820 3600. 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A very good morning to Jackie and Keith out at the village. This one's just for you. Long time no hear.

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1: Charlie Lansburn, What Colour is the Wind? 20 past 7. Now, the Great Southern Farming Community will be celebrating at the inaugural Great Southern Farmers Awards on Friday the 21st of August at the Dam in Denmark. 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That would be a very interesting evening. I am sure of that. Oh, it's all around me, hot.
2: Oh!

27 past 7, the Beatles, and When I'm 64. I wonder how old Nanu is. Very interesting. Take us down to a weather check. We got Maxi Marriott and, hey, Western Union man.

Maxi Merritt, the Meteors from 1970. How's that for a guess? You can check if you want. Half seven. Oh, no, it's just clicked over. 29 to 8. Currently in town, 11.6. The wind is nor-nor-west at 9, gusting to 13. A barometer of 1,029.6. Oh, we got a UV index of 3, so it's only moderate. Humidity of 76%. It's dropping slowly. What have they got up in Mount Barker where the Prince is? That's what I'm interested in. Where are you? Yes. Oh, it's only 9 degrees up there. Wind, well, that's from the west, northwest at 8, gusting to 12. Humidity's 82% up there. So there you go. At least we're having a nice one. Where are we? Where are we? I've lost this, haven't I? No, I haven't. Only joking. 28 to 8. A little bit of CCR, and as long as I can see the light, I'll get home, Dave.

0: Hi, this is Linda, inviting you to join us at 12 noon Sundays for a program presented to you by the Baha'i Faith of Albany. 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
1: Yes, thank you, Linda. Time for two in a row from none other than Roy Sayer. Yeah, Dr. Hook, she was only 16. See you after the horoscopes, Horace. 16.

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1: It's Thursday, the 13th of August, 2026. Aries. Romance is likely to blind your decisions and you'll be easily led by your heart. Taurus. Maybe it's time to let them in on a secret desire of yours. Gemini. You may find others will lean on you for support. Be there for them. Cancer. Social plans could be thrown into disarray by work or family commitments. Leo. A radical new approach to solving a personal problem is what's called for. Virgo. It would be a good idea to be flexible when making arrangements involving others. Libra. To avoid any misunderstanding, don't send out mixed messages. Scorpio. It's time to indulge a passion of yours that brings joy and happiness. Sagittarius. The role of peacemaker will once again fall upon your shoulders. Capricorn. Taking time out to commune with nature will have therapeutic benefits. Aquarius. Once you've settled on a plan of action, be decisive. Pisces. Maybe time for you to say out loud what others have been thinking. And that's today's horoscope.
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Merle Haggard and Oakey from Muskoki. 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Now, the show's on the 13th and 14th of November, so you grow it, nature it, and show it. Had a request for a Nick Cave? You've got it. And the Bad Seeds, where the wild roses grow. Good morning. Come on, sleepies. Time to get out of bed.

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1: Thanks, Jono. 8 minutes to eight. A very good morning to Helen. As she requested this one for her friend. It's the Rose theme, going for a little bit longer. Bette Midler.